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4: The war in Korea has entered into a new phase due to the involvement of the Chinese Communist Army. I'm sure you've read MacArthur's message. Gentlemen, what do you think about it?
5: Well, I think we all know who's responsible for keeping us in the dark while the Chinese army moved into position like a ghost in the night. We need to leave North Korea, live to fight another day.
6: Leave North Korea? Yeah. Mr. Secretary, General MacArthur outlined a four-point strategy. The first point is that to block all the shores around China. Second point, and bear with me, is to bomb Chinese domestic military enterprise and facilities. Point number three, Chiang Kai-shek's troops attack North Korea. Point number four, Chiang Kai-shek's army also invades in mainland China, thus creating a diversion.
5: If we want to cut our losses in this war, sending MacArthur, crazy MacArthur, into retirement would be a good start. We bring Chiang Kai-shek's army into this, and the Soviets get involved. No, we need to stay out of China and get out of North Korea and focus on rebuilding Europe.
7: I agree with Secretary Marshall. Our real enemy is the Soviet Union, not China.
5: Yes, well, the Chinese Communist Army is overwhelming us with numbers. It's not going to get any better. The UN forces are retreating, and they're going to keep retreating. It's going to get worse and worse.
4: I honest to God wish that MacArthur could find common ground with me. But all that fool wants to do is expand this war. We need to stabilize this situation and gradually reduce our troops in Korea so that we can make up for our losses in the Far East. And I'll be damned if I'm going to let that bastard, MacArthur, ruin this plan.
8: Clearly, General MacArthur, this is not a partial counterattack, but a deliberate, well-planned, major offensive. the Chinese Communist Army forces are highly disciplined. They carry out continuous attacks. Despite high casualties, they are not afraid. It's like there's an engine inside each one of them. All they know is to advance and advance. Clearly, we have met a new kind of enemy. The look in their eyes, like they want to tear our soldiers apart, is truly terrifying. General, I am not exaggerating.
0: General, what is so special about this army?
8: They fight with a terrifying efficiency. They rally around the sound of a specially made trumpet. They have other gadgets like whistles and whatnot. They hear this and flood into our lines like a tidal wave. The United Nations forces are about to collapse.
1: Enough, Walker. We don't need to hear any more of your stories. The war in Korea has changed. The Chinese Communist Army has officially intervened, making the matter worse. So now, in our stance politically and militarily, the United States and United Nations Command Forces must be united together against China. Am I clear?
8: Yes, General.
4: Китайские добровольцы при отсталом вооружении техники без поддержки ВВС собираются нанести сокрушительный удар.
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1: The Chinese Communist Army has already pushed us back from the Yalu River to Chongqing River. You know what happened on the Western Front. The Chinese Communist Army suddenly counterattacked, catching Walker completely off guard. We absolutely can't underestimate the Chinese Communist Army.
2: Sir, I have a question for you. In this place, the temperature is minus 30 degrees at daytime and minus 40 at night.Our soldiers stay inside the tents with hot coffee and milk and also heaters, but still they're suffering from severe frostbite. So how does the Chinese Communist Army survive in conditions like this? Our scouts are out in the sky every day, and yet we haven't picked up any trace of the Chinese. Suppose they march at nighttime, and they'd be frozen to death within a kilometer.
1: Our scout squad found two frozen bodies of the Chinese Communist Army.Their identity shows they're from the 9th Corps. It's a new troop that never appeared in records before. Where do they come from? Where will they go? We have no idea.
2: I must admit this is suspicious indeed. All I can say is that no matter where this elusive 9th Corps is right now, they won't be anywhere near here. Even vultures couldn't survive in this wasteland.
1: So let's go.
2: Go where?
1: To where even vultures can't survive.

0: Sure. Warm yourself up and then let's go back. Our scout planes fly over this place a few dozen times per day. If there was anything here then, they would have spotted it already.
1: Get ready to land.
0: What?
1: Since we're here, I'll do more work than the scout.
0: That's a quite rash decision. I'm afraid I can't guarantee your safety.
1: Since you believe there's no enemy, why are you so concerned about my safety?

0: So, what are you doing?
1: I thought we'd see a battle here, but it doesn't seem so. Let's leave a modern mark in this ancient highland. Let's go.
0: So, have you decided too much ahead, sir?
1: Like you said, nobody could ambush in a place like this. Speed is a soldier's greatest asset. We need to make up for lost time. Turning the tides on the Western Front depends on our first division.
0: Let's drive the Chinese Communist Army back to the other side of the Yellow River, and we can go home for Christmas.
1: Let's have a Merry Christmas.

0: Shall we start marching today? The boys can't wait to get out of this godforsaken place.
1: It'll be dark soon. We'll prepare to start out tomorrow.
0: All right. The airfield you ordered to be built at Hagaruri probably won't be of much use now, sir. Another reason for Ormond to make fun of you.
1: The Chinese Communist Army ever were to attack, that airstrip might be our last chance for survival. Although it seems like a waste now, in times of war, any preparation on the battlefield, even if it proves to be uncalled for afterwards, is a must-do beforehand. That's what military life has taught me.
0: Now I understand why they call you the Professor Smith. This level of meticulous care must be the secret why you always win.
1: No. That's the secret while I'm still alive.

0: We'll start here tomorrow and make a quick march across Guy McGowan.
1: Through the Udemy Valley, the narrowest passage?
0: Exactly. It's also the fastest passage through Guy McGowan. I scouted there myself. It's a no man's land. The only enemy will be the cold. Check on the frostbite of the soldiers. Make sure everything's ready for tomorrow's operation.
2: Sir, full sets of cold-proof uniforms have been distributed to each soldier, which includes hats with earmuffs, woolen uniforms, socks, sweaters, thick woolen coats, boots, and duck-down sleeping bags. We even provide whiskey. I have faith in reducing frostbite rate.
0: Gentlemen, this is fresh veal from California. You want to have this every day? There's only one way to make it happen. Beat the Chinese Communist Army, and we'll head back home for Christmas. Now get back to work on preparation.
2: Yes, sir.
0: We're going to have the engineering company continue building Haguri Airstrip. They'll join us after the main force passes safely through Udomni.
3: This might be a complete waste of time.
0: That's an order.
3: Yes, sir.
1: Wow.
4: This weapon is in pretty good condition, sir.
1: I heard you were a millionaire in California. Then why are you here? Why are you fighting this war?
4: Well, I didn't come here to fight the war, sir. I'm here to hunt. My little brother was killed at the Yellow Bridge by a Chinese communist sniper. So this is personal for me. My new mission is to take out 100 Chinese soldiers. It's about revenge.
5: 小子吧，小子吧，你疯了！不行，不行，天太冷了，我把晚餐都换了，不会以后。
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0: because there might be no one alive at the front. I will order another assault immediately. This time, we will take it for sure.
1: Take it.
0: If they fail again, then I will

0: What's this? What is this?
1: It's a letter.
0: What does it say?
1: It says, I love my family and my motherland, and I love my honor even more. I'm an honorable soldier of the Volunteer Army. I'll never succumb to the snow. Though I may freeze to death, I'll guard my position with pride. Sir, these must be the last words of a soldier before he froze to death.

Vikings are soldiers of faith and honor. MacArthur should be glad our army didn't cross the Yellow River.